let's get the party started. See you at the bar, you was hardly talking. That's when I knew that your heart was scarring. Friends to lovers need a part to star in. Like, wait, babe, let me

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See you at the bar, you was hardly talking. That's when I knew that your heart was scarring. Friends to lovers need a part to star in. Like, wait, babe, let me

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0: 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Only know you love her when you let her go. And you let her go.
1: Choice FM. The sound of summer.

Would you cry if you saw me crying? And would you save my soul tonight?